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30 najbolj popularnih pesmi zadnjega tedna. 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

Drink some margaritas by string of blue lights. Listen to the mariachi play at midnight. Are you with me? Are you with me?

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When I need your love, if I need your help, would you rescue me? Would you rescue me?

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Would you rescue me? 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Would you rescue me?